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0: Pedro, it's really great to meet you, Pedro. I've been a fan of your films for such a long time.
1: Yeah, I love yours too, Quentin, even though I really don't understand a word of them.
0: Well, that how appropriate it is for us to introduce Best Foreign Language Film. Here are the nominees.
2: The Secret in Their Eyes, El Secreto de Sus Ojos, from Argentina, directed by Juan José Campanella.
1: The winner is El Secreto de Sus Ojos, The Secret in Their Eyes, Argentina, Juan José Campanella.
3: This is the second Academy Award and sixth nomination for Argentina.
4: Gracias.
5: It is on behalf of a crew and cast that comprise mostly of people that I love and that are very close to my heart that I want to thank the Academy for not considering Navi a foreign language. I would love to thank my producers, Gerardo Herrero, Mariela Besubieski, Vanessa Ragone, Axel Kuchevaki and Telefe. In English, it's more difficult. It's a little slower. No. Oh, countdown. Thank you so much. I love you. I owe you. What do I have? Please wrap up. How? Thank you. Vamos, Argentina. Y un abrazo a los hermanos de Chile.
6: 这部电影受到了评论家和观众的好评，它是2009年最佳电影之一。在阿根廷，这部电影于2009年8月首映，在不到一个月的时间当中，就有100多万观众观看，获得的最重要奖项包括2010年西班牙戛纳奖最佳外国电影奖、最佳伊比利亚电影和最佳女演员奖。 以及2010年古巴哈瓦那音乐节最佳电影奖。《谜一样的双眼》是一个描写追求真理的人的故事，此外意味着阿根廷获得的第二个奥斯卡奖。

Hello and welcome to a new edition of RAE, Radio Difusión Argentina al Exterior. This is the international service of the Argentine Radio, transmitting from the city of Buenos Aires via the shortwaves of WRMI, Miami Radio International, and also via internet on rae.com.ar. This is Fernando Farias speaking, and together with sound technician Juliana Spatafora, we'll be bringing you this show in English for Thursday, July 2nd, 2026. On today's show, we'll have, as usual, the artist of the day. Today is Rata Blanca, top Argentine hard rock band. And we'll have also a feature on Martín Fierro as part of our series on Understanding Us. This is the most important literary work, or the seminal literary work of Argentina, de Martín Fierro, which tells the story of a gaucho when gauchos were being chased down and actually pushed out of the economic system as Argentina was becoming a modern nation. And the figure of the gaucho, a drifter, a free man who would work on and off depending on their needs, was incompatible with the model of a farming, exporting country that needed hands. And Martín Fierro tells us the story of a gaucho around this time. And it became a classic work representing not just the gaucho culture, but Argentina. We quote Martín Fierro all the time. It's part of pop culture. We quote lines from different characters in Martín Fierro. Some people call it the Gaucho Bible, because it's such an influential piece of work, and it's a fantastic work of literature, it's a poem. So in order to understand this a little more, we have this feature on this key work of Argentina, de Martín Fierro. We'll have also the DX supplement of every week, as we have once a week, produced by Arnaldo Slain. Okay? If you want to get in touch with us, send emails to qslrai@gmail.com, or letters to Maipú Street, 555, and then, of course, Buenos Aires, Argentina. Either way, it's okay for sending reception reports if you are a DX. The frequency for this show is 5,850 kilohertz, and you can also listen to us via our app for mobile devices, Digital Riot, that you can download for free. All right, let's get started right away with some music by La Guardia Hereje. Para verte gambetear. Gambetear is a verb related to football, which is to dribble. So, to see you dribble, this is the name of the song by La Guardia Hereje.

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2: RAI presents Artist of the Day. Today we are introducing the number one hard rock band from Argentina, the White Rat, Rata Blanca. Founded in 1987 by guitar virtuoso Walter Giardino, following his departure from the pioneer trash band V8, Rata Blanca didn't just play rock. They brought a mystical power metal elegance to the Spanish-speaking world. Giardino wanted to move away from the raw aggression of the underground and toward the more melodic,technical mastery. Let us start at the very beginning with a track from their self-titled 1988 debut record. This song is a raw urban anthem featuring the first vocalist of the band, Saúl Blanch, and the song is called Chico Callejero, Street Boy.

To understand Rata Blanca, you have to understand Walter Giardino's musical DNA. He is a disciple of neoclassical rock. You can hear the heavy influence of Ritchie Blackmore's work in Deep Purple and Rainbow, blended with the lightning fast precision of Yngwie Malmsteen. By 1990, with the arrival of the iconic vocalist Adrián Barilari, the band released Magos, Espadas y Rosas, Wizards, Swords and Roses. This album was a cultural phenomenon in Argentina, selling over 5 million copies worldwide. It blended hard rock with medieval fantasy, and the next track we are going to play became an instant legend. It features a solo that every aspiring guitarist in South America has tried to master, a perfect marriage of baroque scales and heavy metal thunder. The song is The Legend of the Fairy and the Wizard, La Leyenda del Hada y el Mago, Rata Blanca en Rae.

La leyenda del hada y el mago. Probably the biggest song in the catalog of Rata Blanca. Together with the next one we're going to play, which bring me to say that Rata Blanca wasn't just for headbanging. They achieved something few metal bands ever do. A massive crossover hit. Despite their heavy roots, the next song we are going to play became a radio staple, proving that Giardino's creations had a melodic heart that could capture the entire nation. It remains one of the most recognized songs in the history of Argentine rock, frequently appearing on all-time best lists across Latin America, and I'm talking about Mujer Amante, Lover Woman by Rata Blanca.

That was Mujer Amante, Lover Woman, the biggest hit by Rata Blanca, without any doubt. And as the 90s progressed, the band's sound grew more robust and socially conscious. In 1991, they released Guerreros del Arcoiris, Rainbow Warriors, an album dedicated to the Greenpeace ship. It solidified their status as stadium rockers, capable of filling the Estadio Vélez Sarsfield, one of the greatest arenas in Argentina, a feat previously unheard of for a heavy metal act in the region. The title track became a rallying cry for a generation concerned with the planet's future.

band's aesthetic was always built on a foundation of fantasy. From their second album, this next track captures the essence of their Castle Rock style, a blend of heavy riffs and enchanting storytelling that felt more like a Tolkien novel than a typical rock record. From their second album now, let's listen to a little bit of El Sueño de la Gitana, the dream of the gypsy woman.

Like all great rock sagas, the band faced internal friction and a brief hiatus in the late 1990s. Walter Jarrino spent some time in Europe, further refining that European metal sound that he loved so much. However, the flame never truly went out, and in the year 2000, Jarrino and singer Varilari reunited, kicking off a second golden era for the band. They return with a more mature, hard rock edge. Songs like Volviendo a Casa, meaning coming back home, symbolized the triumphant return to their roots and to their loyal fan base after years of separation.

Volviendo a casa, one of the many, many great songs by Rata Blanca, the band we are introducing today as Artist of the Day on Rai. And into the new millennium, in this second golden age of Rata Blanca, they continue to explore the genre. With the album La Llave de la Puerta Secreta, The Key of the Secret Gate or the Secret Door in 2005, they proved they could still deliver high-octane energy without losing their technical edge. This track that we're gonna play, Circle of Fire, Círculo de Fuego, showcases the band's ability to maintain that classic 80s heavy metal spirit while sounding fresh for a new generation.

By the year 2008, the band was leaning even harder into their epic influences, and they released The Forgotten Kingdom, El Reino Olvidado, which saw them collaborating with legendary figures of the genre. The album was a massive success, proving that even 20 years into their career, the White Rat still had teeth. The title track is a masterclass in power metal orchestration, featuring the kind of sweeping cinematic arrangements that would make Yngwie Malmsteen proud. This is Rata Blanca, the last track we play on today's edition of The Artist of the Day. El Reino Olvidado, The Forgotten Kingdom.

I just wanted to mention that this English rendition of The Forgotten Kingdom is sung by Dougie White, which was one of the singers of the band Rainbow that we mentioned. It's one of the influences, or the early influences, of Giardino and Rata Blanca. And with this track, The Forgotten Kingdom, we put an end to today's edition of the Artists of the Day, introducing Rata Blanca.

0: 向世界。
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5: And welcome to a new edition of the DX Supplement of every week on RAE, produced by Arnaldo Slaen. Today we have some hearings provided by the AER, the Spanish DXing Association, beginning with the Bible Voice Broadcasting from Germany. This broadcaster is active every Sunday, utilizing the Nauen transmitting facility in Germany.But the programs are aired from Canada. 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Reception reports are welcomed at mail at BV Broadcasting..org. That's mail at bravovictorbroadcasting.org. 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The broadcaster has deployed an updated international transmission schedule on shortwaves. 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And finally, we've got EWTN Global Catholic Radio from the United States. Transmitting from Vandiver, Alabama, this station uses a 100 kilowatt shortwave transmitter to provide daily coverage to Central and South America. Signals can be found on 12,050 kHz during two primary broadcasting windows, from midnight to 600 hours UTC time and from 1400 hours to midnight UTC time. 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
0: RAE, Argentina al mundo. RAE, Argentina 面向世界。
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0: RAE, 世界に向けてアルゼンチン。
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0: RAE, Argentina al mundo.
5: All right, understanding us. On this edition of Understanding Us, which is devoted to explaining Argentine culture and Argentine identity, we're going to talk about Martín Fierro. And there are few works as deeply rooted in the Argentine identity as Martín Fierro, the epic gaucho poem written by José Hernández and published in two parts, the first one in 1872 and the second one in 1879. It is not just a poem, it is the voice of a vanished world, the gaucho world of the Pampas and its struggle for identity.

Hernández was born in Buenos Aires province in 1834 and grew up close to the frontier, where gauchos, soldiers, and settlers shared the land and its tensions. He witnessed the transformation of Argentina, its railways, its laws, its modernizing impulse, and how that left little room for the free, wandering gaucho. Through Martín Fierro, he gave a voice. He gave them, the gauchos, a voice. In El Gaucho Martín Fierro, the original story, the protagonist, obviously named Martín Fierro, is a poor gaucho who is drafted into the militia to defend the frontier against native people's incursions, thus forcing him to leave his home, his wife, and his children. After several years, he deserts and he returns home only to find his world destroyed. He then becomes an outlaw and is pursued by the militia. In one knife duel, he kills a man and he flees. In the course of the flight, he is joined by Sergeant Cruz, who defects and becomes a companion in the wilderness.

In the sequel, La Vuelta de Martín Fierro, The Return of Martín Fierro, the story deepens. Fierro lives among the indigenous, is partly captive, he suffers epidemic and misfortune, and at the end reaches a reunion with his surviving sons. And he also meets the orphan son of Cruz. Around the fire, evening, the advice is passed. Fierro teaches his children and that of Cruz about honor, about independence, about self-respect. And before the end of the story, they all part ways. During his stay with the indigenous, he comes to observe and admire their horsemanship, how they train and treat their animals. And this episode allows Hernandez to transcend frontier hostility and show mutual respect between the cultures. Let's go over the characters. Martín Fierro is the gaucho outlaw and the central figure of the poem. Fierro is the voice of the marginalized man of the Pampas, brave, proud, rebellious, and loyal to his sense of justice. Through his words, Hernández defends the dignity of those pushed aside by the new Argentina. Then you have his best friend, Sergeant Cruz. Originally one of the soldiers sent to capture Fierro, Cruz is moved by the injustice of the pursuit. In a dramatic turn, he switches sides to defend the fugitive, declaring something along the lines, "I'd rather die with a man like this than live among cowards." The two become inseparable companions until Cruz's death from measles while hiding among the indigenous people. Then you also have El Viejo Vizcacha, the old Vizcacha, or you could also say the old rat. He's the opposite of Fierro, cunning, practical, and shamelessly opportunistic. Where Fierro represents integrity and courage, Vizcacha represents survival through trickery. His advice to the young Picardía, the son of Cruz that he becomes a protector of, is "Hacete amigo del juez," be friendly with the judge. And this shows a man who seeks advantage through submission to authority. Picardía is a clever, mischievous youth who joins the final gathering of Fierro and his sons. He receives advice both from the cynical Vizcacha and from Fierro himself, embodying the younger generation trying to find its moral path between these two models. De Moreno is a proud Afro-Argentine singer who challenges Martín Fierro to a payada, a poetic duel. The two exchange verses, each testing the other's wit and skill, until their rivalry turns violent and ends in a knife fight in which Fierro kills him. The Cacique is the leader of the indigenous group that captures Fierro and Cruz. And though initially Fierro's enemy, he later becomes a symbol of another code of honor. Fierro comes to respect the Cacique's authority and the skill of his horsemen, recognizing their humanity and their deep bond with nature. The captive woman is a mysterious woman held among the indigenous who embodies the human cost of frontier wars. She gives Fierro and Cruz a glimpse into the suffering and displacement caused by the border conflict, and her story helps Fierro develop a more complex view of the so-called enemy. You have Martín Fierro's sons as well, two young men who grew up in hardship after their father's disappearance. And when they finally meet Fierro again,
He shares his experience and his moral teachings to stay united, to be brave, and to live honestly. Martín Fierro became a cornerstone of Argentine culture, a national epic that captures a disappearing way of life, the moral codes of the Pampas and the Gauchos' place in a changing nation. Let us share now some top quotes from Martín Fierro, quotes that you would find being said in everyday conversations, still today. You know, people would tell you, like Martín Fierro used to say, or like you would find on the Martín Fierro book. No, it's kind of a Bible, somehow, for us. So here's a quote from Martín Fierro, the character. Los hermanos sean unidos, porque esa es la ley primera. Brothers must stand united, for that is the first law. El viejo Vizcacha says, hacete amigo del juez, no le des de qué quejarse. Be friendly with the judge. Give him no reason to complain. Martín Fierro, and this is a great one. El diablo sabe por diablo, pero más sabe por viejo. The devil knows by being the devil, but he knows even more by being old. Sergeant Cruz says, a los blandos se los come el tigre. The soft ones get eaten by the tiger. Martín Fierro also says, el trabajar es la ley porque es preciso el que vive. To work is the law, for it is necessary for the one who lives. And finally, another one by Martín Fierro. Es mejor que aprender mucho, el aprender cosas buenas. It is better to learn good things than to learn many things. Martín Fierro remains a living text. It is taught in schools, cited in political speeches, remembered in popular culture. The gaucho, once dismissed as rustic or obsolete, has become a foundational symbol of Argentine identity. Proud, free, loyal to his word. Hernández's work didn't just mourn the disappearance of the gaucho. It defended its legacy. And with this, we come to the end of today's edition of RAE in English. The host, yours truly, Fernando Farias. Hope you enjoy the program. Thank you very much for listening. Join us tomorrow.

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0: Rai, 世界に向けて Argentine.
3: Rai, Argentina al mundo.
2: Rai, Argentina al mundo.
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2: Right, Argentina to the world.
0: Right, 世界に向けてアルゼンチン。
3: Right, Argentina al mundo.
4: Right, Argentina al mundo.
5: Right, Argentinian in the world.
0: Right.

0: It's really great to meet you, Pedro. I've been a fan of your films for such a long time.
1: Yeah, I love yours too, Quentin, even though I really don't understand a word of them.
0: Well, that how appropriate it is for us to introduce Best Foreign Language Film. Here are the nominees.
2: The Secret in Their Eyes, El Secreto de Sus Ojos, from Argentina, directed by Juan José Campanella.
1: The winner is El Secreto de Sus Ojos, The Secret in Their Eyes, Argentina, Juan José Campanella.
3: This is the second Academy Award and sixth nomination for Argentina.
4: Gracias.
1: It is on behalf of a crew and cast that comprise mostly of people that I love and that are very close to my heart that I want to thank the Academy for not considering Navi a foreign language. I would love to thank my producers, Gerardo Herrero, Mariela Besubieski, Vanessa Ragone, Axel Kuchevaki, and Telefe. In English, it's more difficult. It's a little slower. No. Oh, countdown. Thank you so much. I love you. I owe you. What do I have? Please wrap up. How? Thank you. Vamos, Argentina. Y un abrazo a los hermanos de Chile.
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Welcome to a new edition of RAE, Radiodifusión Argentina al Exterior. This is the international service of the Argentine Radio, transmitting from the city of Buenos Aires via the shortwaves of WRMI, Miami Radio International, and also via internet on rae.com.ar. This is Fernando Farias speaking, and together with sound technician Juliana Spatafora, we'll be bringing you this show in English for Thursday, July 2nd, 2026. On today's show, we'll have, as usual, the artist of the day. Today is Rata Blanca, top Argentine hard rock band. And we'll have also a feature on Martín Fierro as part of our series on Understanding Us. This is the most important literary work, the seminal literary work of Argentina, de Martín Fierro, which tells the story of a gaucho when gauchos were being chased down and actually pushed out of the economic system as Argentina was becoming a modern nation. And the figure of the gaucho, a drifter, a free man who would work on and off depending on their needs, was incompatible with the model of a farming, exporting country that needed hands. And Martín Fierro tells us the story of a gaucho around this time. And it became a classic work representing not just the gaucho culture, but Argentina. We quote Martín Fierro all the time as part of pop culture. We quote lines from different characters in Martín Fierro. Some people call it the gaucho Bible, because it's such an influential piece of work, and it's a fantastic work of literature, it's a poem. So in order to understand this a little more, we have this feature on this key work of Argentina, de Martín Fierro. We'll have also the DX supplement of every week, as we have once a week, produced by Arnaldo Slain, okay? If you want to get in touch with us, send emails to qslry@gmail.com, or letters to Maipú Street, 555, and then, of course, Buenos Aires, Argentina. Either way, it's okay for sending reception reports if you are a DX. The frequency for this show is 5,850 kilohertz, and you can also listen to us via our app for mobile devices, Digital Riot, that you can download for free. All right, let's get started right away with some music by La Guardia Hereje. Para verte gambetear. Gambetear is a verb related to football, which is to dribble. So, to see you dribble, this is the name of the song by La Guardia Hereje.

Rye presents Artist of the Day. Today we are introducing the number one hard rock band from Argentina, the White Rat, Rata Blanca. Founded in 1987 by guitar virtuoso Walter Giardino, following his departure from the pioneer trash band V8, Rata Blanca didn't just play rock. They brought a mystical power metal elegance to the Spanish-speaking world. Giardino wanted to move away from the raw aggression of the underground and toward the more melodic technical mastery. Let us start at the very beginning with a track from their self-titled 1988 debut record. This song is a raw urban anthem featuring the first vocalist of the band, Saúl Blanch, and the song is called Chico Callejero, Street Boy.

That grit you hear in Chico Cachejero quickly evolved into something much more epic. To understand Rata Blanca, you have to understand Walter Jardino's musical DNA. He is a disciple of neoclassical rock. You can hear the heavy influence of Ritchie Blackmore's work in Deep Purple and Rainbow, blended with the lightning fast precision of Yngwie Malmsteen. By 1990, with the arrival of the iconic vocalist Adrián Barilari, the band

leyenda del hada y el mago. Probably the biggest song in the catalog of Rata Blanca. Together with the next one we're going to play, which bring me to say that Rata Blanca wasn't just for headbanging. They achieved something few metal bands ever do, a massive crossover hit. Despite their heavy roots, the next song we are going to play became a radio staple, proving that Jardino's creations had a melodic heart that could capture the entire nation. It remains one of the most recognized songs in the history of Argentine rock, frequently appearing on all-time best lists across Latin America, and I'm talking about Mujer Amante, Lover Woman by Rata Blanca.

That was Mujer Amante, Lover Woman, the biggest hit by Rata Blanca, without any doubt. And as the 90s progressed, the band's sound grew more robust and socially conscious. In 1991, they released Guerreros del Arcoiris, Rainbow Warriors, an album dedicated to the Greenpeace ship. It solidified their status as stadium rockers capable of filling the Estadio Vélez Sarsfield, one of the greatest arenas in Argentina, a feat previously unheard of for a heavy metal act in the region. The title track became a rallying cry for a generation concerned with the planet's future.

band's aesthetic was always built on a foundation of fantasy. From their second album, this next track captures the essence of their Castle Rock style, a blend of heavy riffs and enchanting storytelling that felt more like a Tolkien novel than a typical rock record. From their second album now, let's listen to a little bit of El Sueño de la Gitana, the dream of the gypsy woman.

Like all great rock sagas, the band faced internal friction and a brief hiatus in the late 1990s. Walter Jarrino spent some time in Europe, further refining that European metal sound that he loved so much. However, the flame never truly went out, and in the year 2000, Jarrino and singer Varilari reunited, kicking off a second golden era for the band. They returned with a more mature, hard rock edge. Songs like Volviendo a Casa, meaning coming back home, symbolized the triumphant return to their roots and to their loyal fan base after years of separation.

Lindo Casa, one of the many, many great songs by Rata Blanca, the band we are introducing today as Artists of the Day on Rai. And into the new millennium, in this second golden age of Rata Blanca, they continue to explore the genre. With the album La Llave de la Puerta Secreta, The Key of the Secret Gate or the Secret Door in 2005, they proved they could still deliver high-octane energy without losing their technical edge. This track that we're gonna play, Circle of Fire, Círculo de Fuego, showcases the band's ability to maintain that classic 80s heavy metal spirit while sounding fresh for a new generation.

By the year 2008, the band was leaning even harder into their epic influences, and they released The Forgotten Kingdom, El Reino Olvidado, which saw them collaborating with legendary figures of the genre. The album was a massive success, proving that even 20 years into their career, the White Rat still had teeth. The title track is a masterclass in power metal orchestration, featuring the kind of sweeping cinematic arrangements that would make Yngwie Malmsteen proud. This is Rata Blanca, the last track we play on today's edition of The Artist of the Day. El Reino Olvidado, The Forgotten Kingdom.

And I just wanted to mention that this English rendition of The Forgotten Kingdom is sung by Dougie White, which was one of the singers of the band Rainbow that we mentioned. It's one of the influences, or the early influences, of Giardino and Rata Blanca. And with this track, The Forgotten Kingdom, we put an end to today's edition of The Artists of the Day, introducing Rata Blanca.

0: Argentina to the world.
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6: And welcome to a new edition of the DX supplement of every week on RAE, produced by Arnaldo Slaen. Today, we have some hearings provided by the AER, the Spanish DXing Association, beginning with the Bible Voice Broadcasting from Germany. This broadcaster is active every Sunday, utilizing the Nauen transmitting facility in Germany, but the programs are aired from Canada. Station can be logged from 1830 to 1900 hours UTC time on 9220 kHz, targeting Western Europe and the Americas with a transmission power of 125 kilowatts. Reception reports are welcomed at mail at BV Broadcasting. .org. 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And between 1900 and 2200 hours UTC time, this station targets Europe on the frequencies of 13,760 and 15,245 kHz. And finally, we've got EWTN Global Catholic Radio from the United States, transmitting from Vandiver, Alabama. 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Signals can be found on 12,050 kilohertz during two primary broadcasting windows, from midnight to 600 hours UTC time and from 1400 hours to midnight UTC time. Technical reports are received at wewn@ewtn.com.
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6: RAE, understanding us. On this edition of Understanding Us, which is devoted to explaining Argentine culture and Argentine identity, we're going to talk about Martín Fierro. And there are few works as deeply rooted in the Argentine identity as Martín Fierro, the epic gaucho poem written by José Hernández and published in two parts, the first one in 1872 and the second one in 1879. It is not just a poem, it is the voice of a vanished world, the gaucho world of the Pampas and its struggle for identity.

Hernandez was born in Buenos Aires province in 1834 and grew up close to the frontier where gauchos, soldiers, and settlers share the land and its tensions. He witnessed the transformation of Argentina, its railways, its laws, its modernizing impulse, and how that left little room for the free wandering gaucho. Through Martin Fierro, he gave him a voice. He gave them, the gauchos, a voice. In El Gaucho Martin Fierro, the original story, the protagonist, always named Martin Fierro, is a poor gaucho who is drafted into the militia to defend the frontier against native people's incursions, thus forcing him to leave his home, his wife, and his children. After several years, he deserts and he returns home only to find his world destroyed. He then becomes an outlaw and is pursued by the militia. In one knife duel, he kills a man and he flees. In the course of the flight, he is joined by Sergeant Cruz, who defects and becomes a companion in the wilderness.

In the sequel, La Vuelta de Martín Fierro, The Return of Martín Fierro, the story deepens. Fierro lives among the indigenous, is partly captive, he suffers epidemic and misfortune, and at the end reaches a reunion with his surviving sons. And he also meets the orphan son of Cruz. Around the fire, evening, the advice is passed. Fierro teaches his children and that of Cruz about honor, about independence, about self-respect. And before the end of the story, they all part ways. During his stay with the indigenous, he comes to observe and admire their horsemanship, how they train and treat their animals. And this episode allows Hernandez to transcend frontier hostility and show mutual respect between the cultures. Let's go over the characters. Martín Fierro is the gaucho outlaw and the central figure of the poem. Fierro is the voice of the marginalized man of the Pampas, brave, proud, rebellious, and loyal to his sense of justice. Through his words, Hernández defends the dignity of those pushed aside by the new Argentina. Then you have his best friend, Sergeant Cruz. Originally one of the soldiers sent to capture Fierro, Cruz is moved by the injustice of the pursuit. In a dramatic turn, he switches sides to defend the fugitive, declaring something along the lines, "I'd rather die with a man like this than live among cowards." The two become inseparable companions until Cruz's death from measles while hiding among the indigenous people. Then you also have El Viejo Vizcacha, the old Vizcacha, or you could also say the old rat. He's the opposite of Fierro, cunning, practical, and shamelessly opportunistic. Where Fierro represents integrity and courage, Vizcacha represents survival through trickery. His advice to the young Picardía, the son of Cruz that he becomes a protector of, is "Hacete amigo del juez," be friendly with the judge. And this shows a man who seeks advantage through submission to authority. Picardía is a clever, mischievous youth who joins the final gathering of Fierro and his sons. He receives advice both from the cynical Vizcacha and from Fierro himself, embodying the younger generation trying to find its moral path between these two models. De Moreno is a proud Afro-Argentine singer who challenges Martín Fierro to a payada, a poetic duel. The two exchange verses, each testing the other's wit and skill, until their rivalry turns violent and ends in a knife fight in which Fierro kills him. The cacique is the leader of the indigenous group that captures Fierro and Cruz. Though initially Fierro's enemy, he later becomes a symbol of another code of honor. Fierro comes to respect the cacique's authority and the skill of his horsemen, recognizing their humanity and their deep bond with nature. The captive woman is a mysterious woman held among the indigenous who embodies the human cost of frontier wars. She gives Fierro and Cruz a glimpse into the suffering and displacement caused by the border conflict, and her story helps Fierro develop a more complex view of the so-called enemy. You have Martín Fierro's sons as well, two young men who grew up in hardship after their father's disappearance. And when they finally meet Fierro again,
He shares his experience and his moral teachings to stay united, to be brave, and to live honestly. Martín Fierro became a cornerstone of Argentine culture, a national epic that captures a disappearing way of life, the moral codes of the Pampas and the Gauchos' place in a changing nation. Let us share now some top quotes from Martín Fierro, quotes that you would find being said in everyday conversations, still today. You know, people would tell you, like Martín Fierro used to say, or like you would find on the Martín Fierro book. No, it's kind of a Bible, somehow, for us. So here's a quote from Martín Fierro, the character. Los hermanos sean unidos, porque esa es la ley primera. Brothers must stand united, for that is the first law. El viejo Vizcacha says, hacete amigo del juez, no le des de qué quejarse. Be friendly with the judge. Give him no reason to complain. Martín Fierro, and this is a great one. El diablo sabe por diablo, pero más sabe por viejo. The devil knows by being the devil, but he knows even more by being old. Sergeant Cruz says, a los blandos se los come el tigre. The soft ones get eaten by the tiger. Martín Fierro also says, el trabajar es la ley porque es preciso el que vive. To work is the law, for it is necessary for the one who lives. And finally, another one by Martín Fierro. Es mejor que aprender mucho, el aprender cosas buenas. It is better to learn good things than to learn many things. Martín Fierro remains a living text. It is taught in schools, cited in political speeches, remembered in popular culture. The gaucho, once dismissed as rustic or obsolete, has become a foundational symbol of Argentine identity. Proud, free, loyal to his word. Hernández's work didn't just mourn the disappearance of the gaucho. It defended its legacy. And with this, we come to the end of today's edition of RAE in English. The host, yours truly, Fernando Farias. Hope you enjoy the program. Thank you very much for listening. Join us tomorrow. Ciao.

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